0: Carolina 260 traffic stop.
1: 260, go ahead.
0: First Street and John Deere Road, East Moline. 41st Street and John Deere Road, East Moline, on a Silver Chrysler. Silver Chrysler, G. George Boy, 52805. George Boy, 52805.
1: G. George B. Boy, 52805, clear silver, 2015 Chrysler sedan.
2: 60, John Deere Road, 41st Street, Moline.

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History units, Troop 2, DUI, I-80 Westbound on post 102. DUI, I-80 Westbound on post 102. 2014, white Nissan Altima, Edward G. George 91574, Edward G. George 91574, 1028, Jamie A. Adam Scholl, Chicago, white, 2022, Volkswagen sedan, make your own case, State Police, Troop 1 Gretchen, State Police, Troop 2 Sterling, KSA 774.

Charlie 1342 traffic, stop. Sterling 1322 traffic stop, ID westbound at the 75, ID westbound 75, the white GMC truck, B-Boy truck, 61808F Frank, 61808F Frank, B-Boy.

0: Sterling 252 in south. Sterling 252 in stop, I-74 westbound, mile post 19, I-74 westbound, mile post 19. Trip tractor semi-trailer, trip tractor semi-trailer, out of Maine, 25964-7 C. Charles. 25964-7 C. Charles, out of Maine.
1: Two main trailers, 259647 C Charles, clear 2020 utility trailer.

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0: 45th Street, Emmaline. 4th Ave and 45th Street, Emmaline. The black Mercedes. Black Mercedes, 4301495, you boy. 4301495, you boy.
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0: 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Effring T. George, 91674.
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0: Don Ultima, they just pulled into the Loves in Utica. I didn't have any PC for the stop. It'll be the vehicle from the Eastburn. I'll be out with the driver.

50 units, DUI, I-74 West Belmont Pulse 23. Troop 2, DUI, I-74 West Belmont Pulse 23, 2028. Dark colored BMW sedan. C Charles 3650. C Charles 3650. 1028, Mary Curtis, Caledonia, 1998, Oldsmobile 4-door, make your own case, State Police, Troop 2 Sterling, KSA 774.

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0: Last name, Rob. Or Robert O. Ocean, B-Boy, B-Boy. First name, Michael, M-I-C-H-A-E-L. And initial, J. John. Rob, Michael, J. John, male. 071472. 071472.

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1: 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Complaint unfounded.
0: T-61-10-4.
2: T-22, go ahead. I'm counting on a traffic stop. It's 74 West. 16 and a half. I 74 West on 16 and a half. Yeah, it's Vern BMW.
0: Okay, T-10-4.

0: If for units group 2, cancel if for number 439, DUI, I-80, West Balmopolis 99, 2014. A white Nissan Altima, you have Reggie George 91574. A vehicle was located, complaint unfounded, KSA 774.
1: 459, did you have traffic?

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1: Two sixty,
0: 260 is airline status. 260, 10-3.

0: 361 Sterling 1020.
1: What's outpost?
0: First assist. Outpost 69, I-39 northbound, just north of my post 69. It's a gold Chevrolet Cruze, Subject for check on by an off-duty officer. He advised the vehicle is overheating, however, requesting traffic control, they're not in a good spot.

0: Isperine is Troop 2. Cancel Isper number 440. DUI I-74 West on Mumples 23, 2028. Dark colored BMW, C-Charles 3650. Vehicle is located by Henry County Deputy. Complaint unfounded. Authority, Sheriff's Office, Henry County, State Police, Troop 2 Sterling, KSA 774.
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0: 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Frank Edward 47543. Frank Edward 47543.
1: 261. Frank Edward 47543. Clear. Expired 03 2026. Red 716 Chevrolet sedan.

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1: Go ahead.
0: 261, 80 eastbound on post 80. ID eastbound on post 80. The black Chevrolet pickup truck missing its front tires. Still in the lane of traffic.

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0: 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He advised the vehicle has no flashers, no lights on at all. It attempted to get over. It is about a foot over the line, but the majority of the vehicle is still in the right lane.
1: Okay.

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Be 7th Ave and 13th Street, Rock Island. 7th Ave and 13th Street, Rock Island on a silver Dodge Charger. Silver Dodge Charger. G. George Edward 18103. George Edward 18103.

0: 260. 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Grade 2007-Sedan.
1: Sterling 261 arrives. The vehicle is completely off the roadway.
2: Sterling 247 arrives.
0: And 270, I'll be out with him.

0: 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People were trying to play 423-0424. People were trying to play.
1: T-47, track 423-0424, B-Boy, Cody, D-David, Grand, Dadam. Cody, D-David, Grand, Dadam. 8940 Hennepin Road, Hennepin, Brown, 2014 Ram pickup.

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1: Right.
0: 270, can you be en route to the Loves in Utica? 80 eastbound at the 81. The Loves in Utica for a two-vehicle commercial, 1050 hit and run. Both vehicles originally pulled into the Loves. The offending vehicle ended up getting mad and speeding off back onto the interstate, but the victim is still in the parking lot. The victim is in a green Volvo. No, correction. Victim is driving a white International in the parking lot.
1: 10-4, do we have a description of the offending vehicle?
0: 270, 10-4. He has pictures and to show, and he did give me an MC number. It was a green Volvo truck tractor with Golden Eagle Express. I just don't have a plate, and he's a bit of a language barrier, so I believe he might have the plate number for you.
1: Triangle, our name.
0: 270, he said he advised he thought he went eastbound on 80 from the 81.
1: Yep.
2: Do you drive stop?
1: 252, go ahead.
2: 16, I-74 West Mount Mouth with 16. 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Iowa, O Ocean, D David, B Boy, 999. 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

0: 255.
1: Sterling 260 traffic stop. Be 7th Ave and 14th Street, Rock Island. 7th Ave, 14th Street, Rock Island. On a black Saturn. Black Saturn. No 28.
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1: Green Volvo,
0: Michigan 28. R. Robert C. Charles 59533. Robert Charles 59533, Michigan Abortion.
1: C47, Michigan, a portion of Robert C. Charles, 59533, clear, 2022 Volvo.

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0: No crash report is needed for this call. Sounds like it might have been more of a road rage incident. It'll be clear.

0: Sterling 52, traffic stop.
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0: East 1st Avenue and East 4th Street, East 1st Avenue and East 4th Street, Milan. Black Nissan SUV, black Nissan SUV, C. Charles, Gate King, 43166. C. Charles, Gate King, 43166.
1: Two of the two, C. Charles, Gate King, 43166, police suspended, voluntary insurance violation, black 2020 Nissan Utility.

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0: Selling 270. I'll be out with Yorkville PD at 71 in Alderman. 71 in Alderman on traffic stop because care 15.
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0: 75. 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

0: 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Before we had word. 85290 clear. 2025 HYU.
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Charlie 270, 1042. 270, 10-4. Sterling 261, clear. 261, 10-4.

0: Starlink 61 and south.
1: 261, go ahead.
0: 80 west, 73 exit ramp. 80 west, 73 exit ramp. Truck tractor trailer. Main trailer, 552-4265. 552-4265, main.
1: Main trailer, 552-4265, clear, 2016 utility.

0: Sterling 252, traffic stop.
1: 52, go ahead.
0: Sterling 252, traffic stop. 1st Avenue and 5th, correction, 6th Street, 1st Avenue and 6th Street, Silvis, on a red Honda hatchback, F. Frank W. William 50935, F. Frank W. William 50935.

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0: 252, 10-4.

0: 261 Sterling 1050, car versus animal.
1: Go ahead.
0: IED westbound should be in the area of milepost 85. IED westbound in the area of milepost 85. The blue Honda CRV on the side of the road with the hazards on.

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1: 212-10-4.
0: Sterling 260-10-42.

0: certainly 261 arrives.
1: Southbound.
0: We'll be 80 westbound 85. 80 westbound 85, I have a 10-28.

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0: Can I get a crash report number? Also, the next available non-preference tow. 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

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West 74, 80 West 74, Red Bobtail. 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
0: 78, white Ford sedan, D. David, Z. Zebra, 90083. 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

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Domestic with a male with an axe. I'm not getting an answer, and if they have deputies en route yet, they were just requesting assistance.

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0: Sterling 252, traffic stop.
1: 252, go ahead.
0: Sterling 252, traffic stop. I-80 eastbound, mile post 21. I-80 eastbound, mile post 21. On a black Chevrolet pickup. Black Chevrolet pickup. 4480470, B-boy truck plate. 4480470, B-boy truck plate.

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0: Troop 2 units, reckless driving, I-80 westbound, mile post 68. Troop 2 units, reckless driving, I-80 westbound, mile post 68 in the construction zone. Orange truck tractor with blue wheel covers, silver tanker trailer. 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
1: Sterling Charles 4, 1041, unavailable.
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1: Charles 204, 10-4, go ahead.
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1: Ocean 201, go ahead.
0: 80 eastbound 20, it's a white tractor Bobtail, white tractor Bobtail. No registration on the rear.

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Charles, 51 Motors and Services, 80 West, 87. It's a maroon passenger vehicle. The hood's up, or correction, the trunk is up. Change the tire. Excuse me, sorry, change.

0: Troop 2 units, reckless driving, I-280 eastbound, mile post 11. Troop 2 units, reckless driving, I-280 eastbound, mile post 11. Red truck tractor, silver tanker trailer. Red truck tractor, silver tanker trailer. 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Ocean 201 Sterling status.
1: Ocean 201, 3 3
0: Ocean 201, 10-4.

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1: 241, go ahead.
0: 241 traffic stop. 74 west of the 19th, 74 west of the 19th, Black Ford Edge, E. Edward, P. Paul, 15445, E. Edward, P. Paul, 15445.

0: Sterling, Charles 214. Charles 214, go ahead. That's well secure, 2 hours. Charles 214, 10-4.
1: Two 57 Sterling Motorist assist. 257 Motorist assist, I-39 south on milepost 41. I-39 south on milepost 41, just south of Illinois Route 18. So blue Nissan Sentra, she has a flat tire, she called AAA, she just needs traffic control. Two 57 10-4.

0: Chukchi in Solnok Island. 2021 Kia Sportage, Red 2021 Kia Sportage, 2025 Iowa, Peepaw, Ida, Edward, 284. 2025 Iowa, Peepaw, Ida, Edward, 284, 30. 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
0: 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Oregon trailer, HW 9863. Henry over William, 09863, Oregon trailer.

0: Ocean 9 Oregon Trailer, 800 W William 09863, clear 2016, Great Dane.
1: 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Sterling 1322, 1041 available.

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1: 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Blue 2020 Nissan.
2: Charles 51 out. Morris assist. Charles 51 Morris assist, 80 west, the 76 right on the curb by the guardrail. It's a black Buick, E. Edward J. John 63010. EJ 63010.

0: turn on Ocean 201, traffic stop.
1: Ocean 201, go ahead.
0: Turn on Ocean 201, traffic stop. AD Film 20, it's a white Toyota Tacoma, Ohio handicap, 461-Z-Zebra, WMC Charles. 461-Zebra, William Charles, Ohio handicap.

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0: feeling. 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
1: 273, go ahead.
0: Westbound. 78, 80 westbound to 78. It's a black truck tractor Y trailer. Black truck tractor Y trailer, Pennsylvania. Trailer plate, P Paul T Tom 523 V Victor 1. Paul Tom 523 Victor 1, Pennsylvania.

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1: 237, go ahead.
0: That's a 1. 88 East of the 1, so Maroon Nissan. Maroon Nissan, D David SM, 25752. D David SM, 25752.
1: D David SM, 25752, clear, red 2011 Nissan convertible.

0: 273 is drilling information.
1: For 273?
0: 273, we received a traffic complaint, I-80 westbound milepost 95, I-80 westbound milepost 95 for a smaller light blue SUV with Nebraska plates. Smaller light blue SUV with Nebraska plates. It's a elderly male driver that's driving 30 miles per hour in lane 2. Just for your information.
2: I'm on this NCS right now. I haven't got this done. It's over that way.
0: Sterling 257 information.
3: 257, go ahead.
0: Sterling 257 information. The tow driver just showed up for this blue Nissan. I'll be en route as soon as they change the tire for the slow driver on 80.
3: 257, 10-4.
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0: Charlie 237 Motor Assist. 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Black Buick. Florida. That's Sam and Mary Z Zebra Iida 90. That's Sam and Mary Z Zebra Iida 90 Florida.
1: SM MRZ0 IIDA 90 clear 2026 Buick utility.

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How's on there to the location of the vehicle? I'll be clear patrol.

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0: 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The Silver Toyota. 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

0: Charles 204 Sterling. Ocean 201, go ahead.
1: Eastbound 23, 8 eastbound 23, Black Chrysler van, Black Chrysler van, Michigan, Frank B. Boise Zebra 8526, Frank Boise Zebra 8526, Michigan.

Ocean 201, Michigan, F. Frank B. Boy, Zebra, A526. Clear, 2027 Chrysler Pacifica. 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
0: 80 East 74. It's a white box truck. White box truck. Illinois plate. H. Henry plate. 204-859 H. Henry. 204-859 H. Henry.
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2: Keep it 57 traffic stop. ID eastbound Mile Post 80. ID eastbound Mile Post 80. Silver Hyundai. B-Boy King 56123. Boyd King 56123.

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Expired 5/5/2026 over 2016 Hyundai hatchback.

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0: 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We will be relocating to the quick trip in Peru for an out of service.
1: Is that a 310-4? Sure. 257-10-4? Motion 301, go ahead.
2: Eastbound 23, 8 eastbound 23, the white Kia van, Colorado. E. Edward M. Mary, C. Charles H. Henry, 93. Edward Mary Charles Henry, 93, Colorado.

Ocean 201 Colorado E. Edward M. Mary C. Charles H. Henry 93 Clear 2012 Kia Sedona Passenger Van.

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0: 28-1, Frank, Adam, Tom, Paul, 8, Union, H. Henry, 8, G. George, 525-3643. Okay, Adam, T. Tom, P. Paul, 8, Union, H. Henry, 8, G. George, 525-3643.

0: 1 Frank 41, VIN 1 F Frank A Adam T Tom, P-Paul 8 Union H Henry 8 G George 525-3643, clear, black, 2016, Ford, 1028 of G. George C. Charles 33101, G. George C. Charles 33101, to Jennifer Christian, out of Chillicothe.
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1: 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Ocean 201, Sterling status.
0: Ocean 201, secure.
1: Ocean 201, 10-4.

0: 273 Sterling traffic hazard. I-80 eastbound outpost 54. I-80 eastbound outpost 54. It's a white truck tractor, white semi-trailer. He's missing a dually tire on his rear axle, so it's driving on the rims.
1: He's only Charles 51. He's not pulled over. You said he's still in motion, correct?
0: Yes, he is driving on his rims.
1: Ten four. That's right by the construction zone. We'll have to figure it out because I might have to put him out of service instead of 73.

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1: Ocean 201, go ahead.
0: Lot J. L. Lincoln, A. Adams, C. Charles, H. Henry, E. Edward, L. A. C. H. E. Mirella, M. Mary, I. Ida, R. Robert, E. Edward, L. Lincoln, A. Adam, M. I. R. E. L. A. No middle, female, 052377, 052377, New York.

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0: Lache, no exact match. Morella Romana Lache, female, 5'23", 77. Warning, approach with caution. Female. Do not detain or arrest this individual based on this notice. Do not advise this individual that they may be an interest for ties to international organized crime. Additional information available, go ahead.
1: Or go ahead.
0: Latte, valid, Class D, non-commercial, New York. Go ahead.
1: And more, 23.
0: 20110-4.
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Five mile plus 88, and a black Honda Odyssey, C George F. Frank, 48920, George Frank, 48920.

Sterling, 257, traffic stop. Sterling, 257, traffic stop. Illinois 23 in West Superior Street in Ottawa. Illinois 23 in West Superior Street in Ottawa. Silver Kia Forte, G George, 69525. G George, 69525.

0: Charlie 241, clear patrol.
1: 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CVD 70, George, 69525, clear. Silver 2018, Kia Stan.

0: Sterling 257, traffic stop.
1: 257, go ahead.
0: In Brickton Lane in Ottawa. East North Drive, Brickton Lane in Ottawa. Blue Key Optima, Blue Key Optima. See Charles Q Queen 31639. Charles Queen 31639.

0: 257, confirming the plate, see Charles 2 Queen 31639.
1: Charles Queen 31639.

0: Charles 51 Sterling. That semi with the blown tires just went past the lat exit eastbound.
1: Look for it again. I can see it a lot way.
0: 10-4. White Estes semi-trailer. White truck tractor, white Estes semi-trailer.
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0: 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I've just seen Ottawa Fire and EMS pass my stop. Multiple vehicles. Do they need assistance?
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0: Charlie, Charles 51. Of the missing tire truck fiasco. They just took Plank Road going north. I'm going to go check Staff Brothers and see if it went there.
1: Charles 51, 10-4.
2: Charles 51, the second caller was IDOT. The one a few minutes ago.
0: Came out and talked to me. He said he was checking the zone. He was following.

0: Charles City one, I fought him. He's at Sad Brothers with the flat tires.
1: Charles City 174.

0: Sterling Charles at 1. Found him, and he knows about it. That's why he's in the parking lot now. And I'm going to add some notes, and I'll close it out, and I'll be clear.
1: Charles 51, 10-4.

0: Charles 51 Sterling.
1: Okay.
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1: There was never one assigned. What do you got?
0: Asking for both Troop 1 and Troop 2 ship commanders and their numbers right now.
1: I'm gonna figure out one of the two of them.

0: Charlie Charles 51.
1: Charles 51, go ahead.
0: Our shift commander goes, it's going to be for 48. 248 is going to be shift commander.
1: Charles 51, 10-4.

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Charles 204, 10-4.

0: flight Southwest, flight 3 is...
1: Copy that too, lifting for St. Francis. I just be advised, AeroVac 144 is also en route to St. Francis, Upper East Pad, about 28 minute ETA.

22 units, reckless driving. Only about 251 northbound from North 32nd Road, LaSalle County. 2 units, reckless driving. Only about 251 northbound from North 32nd Road, LaSalle County. Smaller gray Toyota pickup. Smaller gray Toyota pickup. Vehicle running southbound, vehicles off the roadway and almost hit someone head on. Authority Sheriff's Office, LaSalle County State Police Troop 2 Sterling.

0: Huron Ocean, 201, M stop.
1: Ocean 201, go ahead.
0: Eastbound at the 19, eastbound to 19, truck tractor semi-trailer, truck tractor semi-trailer. California trailer 4 and Mary E. Edward 2686. 4 Mary Edward 2686, California.
1: Ocean 201, California trailer 4 and Mary E. Edward 2686. Clear 2013, Great Dane.

0: Flight 9, Life Flight 2 will be 50 minutes out now. We'll be setting up for the approach.
1: Copy that, 15 minutes out, lower north. Airback 144 is about 10 minutes out, landing upper east, coming from Macomb area.

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0: I-80 West, milepost 1. I-80 West, milepost 1, Hyundai Accord. Looks like a flat tire. Ray, it's in the far left shoulder. G-George, E-Edward, 22036. G-George, E-Edward, 22036.

0: 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Heads
1: south.
0: Eastbound 23. It's a yellow tractor, white semi trailer. Yellow tractor, white semi trailer. There's no plate on the vehicle, but it's got a tape piece of paper with a plate on the back door. They're saying it's out of California. 4WXX-ray 5057. 4WXX-ray 5057, California. That's according to a piece of paper taped to the back left door.

0: 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Great paying trailer.
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1: 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So we'll have that one turn lane just past the tracks.
2: 10-4.

0: Sterling 257, traffic stop. The I-80 eastbound, Mompos A1X ramp. I-80 eastbound, Mompos A1X ramp. Silver, Mercedes-Benz, Silver Mercedes-Benz. C. Charles, G. George, 69407. C. Charles, G. George, 69407.
1: C. Charles, C. George, 69407. Clear, gray, 2004, Mercedes-Benz, 4 doors.

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1: Roger, High Flight 2 departing, but go ahead and come out here. Rob is going to head over to Bloomington to accept the blood.
0: Roger, we will relocate.

0: All right, Terry, we've got another train line up here. We'll do the yellow first and then back up.
1: I-80
2: westbound, mile post 75. I-80 westbound, mile post 75. Silver Chrysler. B David, B Victor, 93396. B David, B Victor, 93396.
1: B David, B Victor, 93396, clear. Silver, 2020 Chrysler sedan.

0: Sterling 257, that'll be location. Will be the 74, mile marker 74.
1: 257, 74, 80 westbound, mile post 74.

13, it's the National Weather Service in the Quad Cities, has issued a severe thunderstorm warning for Rock Island and Mercer counties until 12:45 p.m. Central Standard Time. 30, National Weather Service in the Quad Cities, a police report.

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1: Charles 51, is that for you?

to units of National Weather Service in the Quad Cities has issued a flash flood warning for Rock Island County until 6:15 Central Standard Time. 30 National Weather Service, Quad Cities, State Police, 252.

Sterling 1 Frank 57, New Shades Lane. I'm going to be at 2003 8th Street, Peru. 2003 8th Street, Peru. DNR Wildlife, Security 30.

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0: Sterling 273, I'm stuck. Sterling 273, I'm stuck. We're at the Love's truck stop off the 81 exit, Utica. Love's truck stop off the 81 exit in Utica. It's a white box truck. Illinois, H. Henry plate, 205-803, H. Henry. 205-803, H. Henry.
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1: Sterling 257, 230 MCS.
2: Two 273 is in traffic.

0: Okay, Kyle, we'll see you back at the shop.
1: And four.

0: 479 Sterling Medical. 479 Sterling Medical, I-74 eastbound, milepost 21.5. I-74 eastbound, milepost 21.5. For a 21-year-old male, it has been burned on the arm by engine coolant. Subject's in a red Chevrolet. EMS is en route. 479
1: 10-4. Sterling 273, clear.

0: 257 Sterling pedestrian.
1: Go ahead.
0: 257 pedestrian, I-80 westbound mile post 72 in the median ditch. I-80 westbound mile post 72 in the median ditch. It's a male, white, 35, blonde, long hair, facial hair, dark gray shirt, tattoos, riding a bicycle. 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

0: 57 from 48. He may have gotten off on Lad and made it across. If you want to exit here, I'll continue west.
1: 10-4.

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1: 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Yes.

32-48 information. DOA, I've cleared to the 65, and I forgot a motorist assist. Motorist assist, 80 westbound at 65, 80 westbound at 65. A black motorcycle, black motorcycle. Indiana, P Policy Tom, 586. 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
1: I'm talking to a motorcycle driver right now. Stand by.

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1: Ocean 201, go ahead.
2: 80 westbound at the 18.5, 80 westbound, 18.5. Silver Toyota Prius, Silver Toyota Prius, Texas, X-ray Lincoln H. Henry, 9421. 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

0: Charlie, 237, red tag information. 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

0: Charles 51, 1046, am I in the lane?
1: Utica Charles, go ahead.
0: Charles 51, 1046, am I in the left lane, I-80 westbound, milepost 80, I-80 westbound, milepost 80, first am I that's disabled in the left lane.

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0: We continue checking the area. I'm about to get an ID right now, but there is a disabled truck tractor semi-trailer with its hood up, 80 off-ramp to 178 going westbound. That might be the same thing. I'll find out.
1: Charles 51, 1040.

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1: Sterling, 2-1. 2-1, go ahead.
0: Traffic 51.
1: Can you see if I'm an attenuator out there? 2-1, 10-4.
2: Charles 51, Sterling. Shelley's will be in route, Shelley's.
0: Hey, Cat 2, that my body camera acting up, needs to be shut down, it won't shut down.

0: Charles 51, I got will set up a crash. Can you wait here?
1: Sun 9, I got traffic and I'm out of the car trying to set up flares. What was that?

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1: 273, go ahead.
0: Mile back. Secure 2 hours, traffic control.
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0: Carolyn Ocean 201 drive stop.
1: Ocean 201, go ahead.
0: Westbound at the 1680 westbound 16, Green Kia Soul, Iowa. Lincoln and Sam and Frank, 817. Lincoln, Sam, Frank, 817, Iowa.
1: Ocean 201, Iowa, Lincoln, Osama, Frank, 817, Clear Brown, 2012, Kia Soul.

0: You guys are going to have to go ahead. I got this turnaround right here blocked, but I can't get the PMA to raise or lower.
1: Where I'm sitting on the Utica ramp now, I'll go around you.
0: I'm kind of useless. I don't know what, you know, what I can do out here.
1: Try unplugging your cord and plugging it back in.

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1: The GMA won't raise. It raised up halfway, and then it won't go any farther. And then it's stuck at halfway now, and it won't go down.
0: Oh, that's nice. I'll bring it back. Can the other two trucks handle?
1: I think so. State Police is out here. As long as they hang out, they should be fine.
2: Kelly's on scene too, so just be too much longer anyway.
1: Alright, here comes another trooper coming east. 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
0: Yeah, I heard Shelly's was there, and it's just a quick hook and go.

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1: 241, go ahead.
0: IED East at the 3, white Volkswagen, E. Edward, D. David, 9-3-2-5-3. E. Edward, D. David, 9-3-2-5-3. E. Edward, D. David, 9-3-2-5-3.
1: Two 41 E. Edward, D. David, 9-3-2-5-3, clear blue, 2019 Jeep utility.

Sterling, 122 traffic, south. Sterling, 122 traffic, stop. The Illinois 89 at 71, Illinois 89 at Illinois 71. 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

0: Charles 51, Sterling. Charles 51, ID Westbound at the 80. ID Westbound at the 80. My partner's on the line. It sounds like there's some sort of domestic situation happening. We're trying to get vehicle information.
1: World, look for it.
0: Charles 51, 10-4. So far, it sounds like it's subjects yelling at each other.
1: Well, I know my driver's arguing with me, so maybe somebody mistook it for that.
0: I don't think it's your driver. It sounds like it's subjects in another vehicle.

0: 3248 information.
1: 248, go ahead.
0: Is that from the driver or a passerby?
1: That's the number that called 911 that my supervisor is talking to right now.
0: 57 and 141, we're all here at the 80.
1: Charles 51, is your driver's name Michael?
2: Yes.
1: Charles 51, was that a yes?
2: I was arguing with Shelby.
1: Charles 51, 10-4, he's the one on 911.
2: Put him out of service because he was blocking the interstate. Now he wants a ticket instead of a warning. Doesn't know why he was being inspected.
1: Charles 51, 10-4.
2: There, so he's moving, we can move.

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1: I have IDOT phone number for Tim Busker. 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He would like to make a report for damage to state property. There was damage done to the Centennial Bridge.
2: Charles 51, all lanes are all visualized as the vehicle, and I'll close it out here in a second.
3: Sterling 59, 1041. F4, patrol

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2 units missing person juvenile caution, LaSalle. 2 units missing person juvenile caution, LaSalle, Jacob J. Downs Rodriguez, Jacob J. Downs Rodriguez. Male white 13, 4790, brown brown. Male white 13, 4790, brown brown. Subject was last seen leaving his residence around 1330, 1571 Argyle Road, LaSalle. Wearing a white tank top, khaki plaid shorts, wrestling shoes, carrying a green drawstring bag. Wearing a white tank top, khaki plaid shorts, wrestling shoes, carrying a green drawstring bag. Authority P. LaSalle, State Police Trooper Sterling.

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One Frank 22, 10-4,

0: 273, traffic stop.
1: 273, go ahead.
0: Sterling 273, traffic stop, 80 westbound at the 70. 80 westbound at the 70. It's a silver Chevy sedan. Silver Chevy sedan. Iowa plate, Q Queen, J John, M Mary, 640. Queen John Mary, 640.
1: 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Q-73, Iowa, Q-Queen, Dijon, and Mary, 640, clear, silver, 2017 Chevrolet Impala.

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0: 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Common spelling, first name Jordy. J. John A. Adam, R. Robert, D. David A. Adam, E. Edward, middle initial, M. Mary. Anderson Jordy, M. Mary, male, 07-23-1993, 07-23-93.
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0: 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Charlie 1357, Jeff Sub. It'll be I-180 at Illinois Highway 26, I-180 at Illinois Highway 26 on a silver Toyota Camry. 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At Frankie David 61363. 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

It's Virginia Troop 2, DUI, I-74 westbound, mile post 32. It's Virginia Troop 2, DUI, I-74 westbound, mile post 32, 1525, Maroon Chrysler Town & Country. Maroon Chrysler Town & Country, Iowa registration. 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
1: 215.

0: I'm currently 59 drift up. Currently 59 drift up. The I-80 westbound milepost 75. I-80 westbound milepost 75. That's going to be on a black Dodge. Black Dodge. The Charles Edward 71965. Charles Edward 71965.
1: Two with the 9 Charles Edward 71965. Clear of black. There is an 18 Dodge sedan.

0: Franklin Charles, 217.
1: That's 217, go ahead.
0: Sterling Charles, 217, 1041 at scale 12, secure 2 hours.
1: Charles, 217, 1040.

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0: Charlie 271 Charlie, copy.
1: 271, go ahead.
0: Sterling 271 traffic stop, 39 northbound mile plus 61, 39 northbound mile plus 61, White Ford Escape, Texas, W. William K. King, D. George, 1119, W. William K. King, D. George, 1119, Texas.
1: Two 71 Texas, W. William K. King, D. George, 1119, clear away 2012 40 Philly.

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0: The 939 North. Correction, 939 North, Mile 27. So me on a black BMW, G George, C Charles, 36762. George Charles, 36762.
1: Timothy 9, G George, C Charles, 36762, clear, dark blue, 2019 BMW hatchback.

0: Charlie 271, track stop. 279, got 480 West 84. 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

0: Sterling, 237. Can you create an incident? I'll be assisting Intercounty with a domestic at 43 Center Court in Geneseo. 43 Center Court, Geneseo, assisting Intercounty.
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0: Yes, Dan, go ahead.
1: I northbound milepost 60. I-39 northbound milepost 60 is going to be on a black Toyota. See Charles E. Edward 63046. Charles Edward 63046.
0: Yes, Dan, 10-4. TFN, Charles Theodore, 63046, clear red, 2022 to utility.

0: Phoenix 22, clear. Phoenix 248, 1042.
1: 248, 1042. Sterling 271, Trev, stop. Sterling 271, Trev, stop 39 northbound, mile plus 62. 39 northbound, mile plus 62, white Volkswagen SUV. White Volkswagen SUV, F-Rank Q-Clean 20055. 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
2: T-10 on F-Rank Q-Clean 20055, clear away 2026 Volkswagen Utility.

0: 69 Jack Stop, I 39 northbound mile post 63. I 39 northbound mile post 63. It's going to be on a red Subaru. Red Subaru. Iowa registration 788. New Union. 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
1: ID westbound, 7.5, ID westbound, Mumble 7.5. White Chevy, White Chevy, Edward J. John, 17802. Edward J. John, 17802.
2: Two 22, Edward J. John, 17802, Clearway, 2014 Chevrolet Sedan.

0: clear. Traffic comes.
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0: 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X-ray, Henry, Victor, 9778, Texas.
1: Two 37 Texas, XX3, H-Henry, Victor, 9778, clear, white, 2025 Hyundai utility.

This is Troop 2 DUI, 74 eastbound, Muffles 23. This is Troop 2 DUI, 74 eastbound, Muffles 23, 1727. Black Toyota, B-Boy, R. Robert, 84610. 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Thank you for your case, please, Troop 2.

0: 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North Alma, Alpha 62. 39 North Alma, Alpha 62. Black Hyundai Sonata.
1: 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G George B Boy 15570.
0: 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Clear Black 2023 Hyundai Sedan.

0: Apparently, 59 direct stop.
1: Cuba Tango.
0: 39 northbound, mile post 64. I-39 northbound, mile post 64. It's going to be on a silver Toyota Camry. Silver Toyota Camry. 166-3167. 166-3167.
1: T-59-166-3167. Clear, gray, 2022, Toyota Sedan.

Jersey, and it's a National Weather Service is issued a severe thunderstorm warning in the area until 11 p.m. Central Standard Time in northern central Illinois for Bureau and Putnam, northwest Illinois for Mercer and Rock Island. Authority National Weather Service in the Quad Cities, State Police, Trooper Sterling.

currently 59 at Chestnut. East 9th Road, Stroud County. It's going to be on Wisconsin. Stand by. Red Toyota, that's got a Wisconsin specialty plate. Why Young, R. Robert, and Mary, A. Adams, C. Charles. Young, Robert, Mary, A. Adams, C. Charles, East Wisconsin.